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The Bruce. Bruce County, 4,090 kilometers square. Lake Huron to the west, Georgian Bay to the east. Yeah, Bruce County is deep. So let's spin some deep cuts. Celebrate that largesse. We all know the singles. Yeah, they're there. But Bruce County deep cuts goes deeper. Long lost album tracks, hidden gems, some of your favorite songs that nobody else is playing. What is wrong with them? We're not fooling around here. We're spinning three of these beauties every day. 7 days a week. Bruce County Deep Cuts. 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
2: Bruce County weather.
3: Tonight, 10 to 20 millimeters of rain with fog developing overnight and a low of 11. Tomorrow, a mix of sun and cloud with a high of 15. Saturday, sunny with a high of 17. And Sunday, a mix of sun and cloud with a chance of showers and a high of 16.
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0: Bruce County weather.
2: Tonight, 10 to 20 millimeters of rain with fog developing overnight and a low of 11. Tomorrow, a mix of sun and cloud with a high of 15. Saturday, sunny with a high of 17. And Sunday, a mix of sun and cloud with a chance of showers and a high of 16.
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1: The sign said, long-haired freaky people need not apply.
0: Yeah, that's not how we roll. We're Bruce County. We're all heart. Everyone is welcome. It's the Sign Says Bruce Contest.
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0: And Sunday, mix of sun and cloud with a chance of showers and a high of 16.
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4: Tonight, 10 to 20 millimeters of rain with fog developing overnight and a low of 11. Tomorrow, a mix of sun and cloud with a high of 15. Saturday, sunny with a high of 17. And Sunday, a mix of sun and cloud with a chance of showers and a high of 16.
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I like the way the line runs up the back of the stockings. I've always liked those kind of high heels too, you know. No, don't take them off. Don't

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The Bruce. It's a contest line, a conversation starter, a sophisticated futuristic mechanism to tell a DJ they messed up. Yeah, we get that a lot. It's the Elgin Jewelers text line, and we want you to try and wear it out. Text the keyword SPARKLE, and you might win something shiny at the end of the month. So that's a bonus, right? A celebration, a recommendation, a helpful hint? 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Courtesy of Elgin Jewelers, downtown Port Elgin. Diamonds are their specialty. Oh, and the text line number? 519-389-9790. Hey, we've got the microphone, but you can always get your 2 cents worth in by hitting us up on the 519-389-9790. Hey, we've got the microphone, but you can always get your 2 cents worth in by hitting us up on the Elgin Jewelers text line.

0: and a low of 11. Tomorrow, a mix of sun and cloud with a high of 15. Saturday, sunny with a high of 17. And Sunday, a mix of sun and cloud with a chance of showers and a high of 16.
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0: The Bruce comes alive at 5 every weekday afternoon after the 5 o'clock news. 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
4: Tonight, 10 to 20 millimeters of rain with fog developing overnight and a low of 11. Tomorrow, a mix of sun and cloud with a high of 15. Saturday, sunny with a high of 17. And Sunday, a mix of sun and cloud with a chance of showers and a high of 16.
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1: From Boundary Peak 187 to Cape Spear, Newfoundland. Sea to shining sea, Canada. 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
1: Bruce County weather.
4: Tonight, 10 to 20 millimeters of rain with fog developing overnight and a low of 11. Tomorrow, a mix of sun and cloud with a high of 15. Saturday, sunny with a high of 17. And Sunday, a mix of sun and cloud with a chance of showers and a high of 16.
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5: Tonight, 10 to 20 millimeters of rain with fog developing overnight and a low of 11. Tomorrow, a mix of sun and cloud with a high of 15. Saturday, sunny with a high of 17. And Sunday, a mix of sun and cloud with a chance of showers and a high of 16.
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We are 91.9 North, 97.9 South, the Bruce. 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Undoubtedly.

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You are the Bruce.

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5: Showers and fog patches with a low of 11, changing to a mix of sun and cloud with a high of 15. Saturday sunshine with a high of 17. And Sunday, a mix of sun and cloud with a chance of showers and a high of 16.
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Gord Elgin, home of Pumpkin Fest. 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
5: Showers and fog patches with a low of 11, changing to a mix of sun and cloud with a high of 15. Saturday sunshine with a high of 17. And Sunday, a mix of sun and cloud with a chance of showers and a high of 16.
0: 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You are the Bruce.

Lion's Head, home of the crouching lion on Niagara Escarpment. I think we all know it's a real lion made of rock and trees. You are the Bruce.

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4: Showers and fog patches with a low of 11, changing to a mix of sun and cloud with a high of 15. Saturday sunshine with a high of 17. And Sunday, a mix of sun and cloud with a chance of showers and a high of 16.
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6: Showers and fog patches with a low of 11, changing to a mix of sun and cloud with a high of 15. Saturday sunshine with a high of 17. And Sunday, a mix of sun and cloud with a chance of showers and a high of 16.
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5: Showers and fog patches with a low of 11, changing to a mix of sun and cloud with a high of 15. Saturday sunshine with a high of 17. And Sunday, a mix of sun and cloud with a chance of showers and a high of 16.
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7: Showers and fog patches with a low of 11, changing to a mix of sun and cloud with a high of 15. Saturday sunshine with a high of 17. And Sunday, a mix of sun and cloud with a chance of showers and a high of 16.
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4: Showers and fog patches with a low of 11, changing to a mix of sun and cloud with a high of 15. Saturday's showers and fog patches with a low of 11, changing to a mix of sun and cloud with a high of 15. Saturday sunshine with a high of 17.

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6: Showers and fog patches with a low of 11, changing to a mix of sun and cloud with a high of 15. Saturday sunshine with a high of 17. And Sunday, a mix of sun and cloud with a chance of showers and a high of 16.
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4: Showers and fog patches with a low of 11, changing to a mix of sun and cloud with a high of 15. Saturday sunshine with a high of 17. And Sunday, a mix of sun and cloud with a chance of showers and a high of 16.
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3: Showers and fog patches with a low of 11, changing to a mix of sun and cloud with a high of 15. Saturday sunshine with a high of 17. And Sunday, a mix of sun and cloud with a chance of showers and a high of 16.
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5: Showers and fog patches with a low of 11, changing to a mix of sun and cloud with a high of 15. Saturday sunshine with a high of 17. And Sunday, a mix of sun and cloud with a chance of showers and a high of 16.
4: Respect the Rock.

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6: Showers and fog patches with a low of 11, changing to a mix of sun and cloud with a high of 15. Saturday sunshine with a high of 17. And Sunday, a mix of sun and cloud with a chance of showers and a high of 16.
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2: Good morning. It's 6 o'clock. I'm Matt Hermes. An alleged drug trafficker has been arrested and charged after an investigation in Kincardine. South Bruce OPP say a vehicle was stopped along Highway 21 Tuesday, and officers allegedly seized suspected illegal narcotics and cash. A search warrant was then executed at a property in Kincardine, and more undisclosed items were seized by police officers. The OPP arrested a 43-year-old Kincardine man and charged him with possession for the purpose of trafficking. Saugeen Shores police have arrested a man after an apartment mishap. Police say a 33-year-old Walkerton man was arrested after breaking into an apartment he believed was his while highly intoxicated. Police say the accused also caused damage to the unit while trying to enter it. On the national news, a planned Alberta to BC oil pipeline has been designated a project of national interest by the federal and Alberta governments. The Pacific Link pipeline would carry 1 billion barrels of oil a day to the West Coast and cost $44 billion to build. The designation is designed to fast-track approvals, including environmental assessments. The federal government and Alberta will own 90% of the pipeline, though federal officials say there are private investors willing to come on board. And Indigenous communities will also be offered an ownership share. And Canadian astronaut Joshua Kutrick and his colleagues are now on board the International Space Station. Two Americans and a Russian make up the rest of the crew. Next week, four people who've been on board since February will head home after completing their mission. That's a look at the news. Now on to sports.
3: I'm RJ Broadhead with the Morning Sports presented by REMAX. The Oilers outscored the Canucks 9-7. Connor McDavid had 5 points. The team split their opening two games, scoring a total of 27 goals. Evan Bouchard's the first defenseman ever with 8 points in the first two games. The Rangers beat Tampa. Igor Shesterkin scored the first goalie goal in Rangers history. The Kraken crushed Calgary 6-1. The Mammoth and Blue Jackets also put 6 into the net in season-opening wins. Matthew Nyes had 3 points in his Columbus debut. Also winning were the Devils, Wild, and Sharks. There are 5 games tonight. The Leafs are back at it tomorrow when they host the Senators. That will be Ottawa's first game. The Atlanta Braves eliminated the Phillies and now face the Dodgers. The 4 division series games all start tomorrow. The Browns kicked a field goal in the final seconds for a 27-24 win over the Steelers. Cleveland's 3-1 for the first time in 5 years. And tonight in the CFL, the Red Blacks host the Tiger Cats and the Stamps visit the Riders. Now here's your local sports.
2: Thank you, RJ. And PJHL Pollock Division action tonight. 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And in the OHL, the Owen Sound Attack traded goaltender Matthew Kaprowski to the Peterborough Petes for a conditional draft pick. 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
0: Bruce County weather.
2: A few showers ending early this morning, then clearing up to mainly sunny sky. A high of 15 today. Tonight, a few clouds and a low of 7. And for the weekend, mainly sunny tomorrow and a high of 18. 16 on Sunday with a mix of sun and cloud and a slight chance of some showers. Right now, it's 13 in Saugeen Shores. I'm Matt Hermes. 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

0: There's a fine line between smart and stupid. 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
10: 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Everybody got big plans for the weekend?
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12: Hey, it's showtime.
13: Let's go time.
12: It
13: pumpkin,
12: is
13: Pumpkin Fest. Here yeah, we go.
12: You
13: here
12: big
13: go.
12: Orange son of a gun,
13: yeah. Yeah, they'll be putting together all the last minute things there today.
12: I hope we
13: are going to do a little setup today, too, as well.
12: Hopefully. And I think the rain's going to taper off this morning. It'll be done with for the weekend. Maybe a slight
13: maybe
12: chance
13: a
12: on Sunday.
13: Sunday,
12: but it's only a 30% chance. And even if it comes, it's only a couple of millimeters. So that's, nothing.
13: What's a couple of M&Ms between friends?
12: Nothing. Hey. Slim Shady. We're ready to roll. They're going to I hope we get a big pumpkin. I hope we get a
13: 2,000-pound pumpkin.
12: That'd
13: I hope we get
12: great.
13: A 2,010-pound pumpkin.
12: We deserve it.
13: So there's no question whatsoever.
12: Get a 10 you want to go way over?
13: Yeah.
12: 10 not 2,000 in like a couple ounces.
13: No,
12: you want
13: no. Yeah. It won't suffice.
12: Let's go 2,050 or 2,100. Make the big baby
13: 2,500-pound pumpkin.
12: You know what that means? That in a couple of weeks from this weekend, so if my math is correct, on the 18th of October, Gary at the church there, the arena, he'll be dropping stuff. Last year got out of hand, by the way. And
13: so
12: I don't want to say...
13: What did you destroy
12: last
13: year?
12: We dropped a car. Like, they lifted a car up twice. Yeah. And it was actually not a bad little car. Like, it was probably in better shape than yours. And they lifted it up and dropped it on it.
13: That's a low bar.
12: I mean,
13: man.
12: It's not saying much, but I mean, it was a nice little Kia station wagon that had less rust than yours.
13: I wish
12: you.
13: I could donate mine. That would mean I'd have a new car.
12: Yeah, it would mean that.
13: The heaviest
12: nice
13: pumpkin ever recorded, 2,819 pounds, 4 ounces, grown by twin brothers Ian and Stuart Patton from the United Kingdom.
12: Holy.
13: Ian and Stuart.
12: That's a big... Did they carve that out and put Cinderella in there? And then she went to the ball. Or no, it was that pumpkin eater guy kept his wife in there, which really you could be charged with. That's kind of like kidnapping and illegal confinement.
13: This was just last year.
12: That he put her in a pumpkin shell so he could keep her nice and wet?
13: Well,
12: remember that?
13: They grew the big pumpkin.
12: That was a nursery rhyme, eh?
13: 21 feet
12: creepy.
13: Circumference. 21 feet circumference.
12: That's around. Not across, right?
13: That's correct.
12: Yeah, 21 across. Could you imagine if it was... what's the other word that goes across? I can't remember.
13: Grown over 131 days in a computer-controlled greenhouse.
12: Oh, well, that's hardly fair. That's like cheating.
13: 130 gallons of water every single day.
12: Holy, that's a lot of water.
13: Whoa!
12: Computer-controlled greenhouse. I don't know.
13: Listen to these nerds.
12: No.
13: These brothers,
12: these
13: British
12: nerds.
13: Brothers. They spent over 50 years collaborating on giant vegetable growing before securing the official world record. So they've just been taking tiny steps.
12: They've been investing.
13: Learning their craft.
12: Have they ever dated? Like anyone but each other?
13: I assume no. They probably live together.
12: Yeah. I can just see these two.
13: We're probably way wrong. They probably have 43 kids.
12: Probably they're like good hockey players. Yeah, beautiful trophy wives.
13: Yeah.
12: Beautiful blondes or something. They get the pumpkin bunnies.
13: The pumpkin bunnies.
12: There may be such a thing. I don't know.
13: They call them seedlings.
12: I guess the only way to find out is to get to Pumpkin Fest this weekend. Downtown Port Elgin. It's going to be a blast.
13: We might not get to 2,819 and 4 ounces, but maybe 2,000.
12: Cross your fingers.

0: Bongi and Bruffer on the Brews.
1: So, Digger, Tom Cruise's movie comes out this weekend.
2: Oh, I thought you were talking about the moonshiner guy.
1: So
2: his name's Digger. Because he used to, in a previous life,
1: dig graves.
2: Bingo.
1: Just like me.
2: Just like
1: best
2: you.
1: Best job I ever had, Brian.
2: That's why Digger. I'm modeling my life after the moonshiner Digger a little bit. When I'm doing chores, move slowly, you get more done.
1: Right.
2: Because you don't wear yourself out.
1: Yeah.
2: Digger walks, he moves slowly.
1: I dug graves, and I did visit the bootlegger every now and again.
2: Well, you should maybe take up, it's a science.
1: So here's the thing.
2: Yeah.
1: The people who have seen this movie, like pre-seen it before it hits the theaters here this weekend, or Rotten Tomatoes, say it's just brutal.
2: That's
1: just
2: too horrible. Bad, because I saw a little thing, and I thought, maybe.
1: Yeah, me too, because you know me, I like Jim Carrey's Cable Guy, right? And I know a lot of other people don't like that, but it's a dark comedy. I love it. So I had high expectations, actually, for this, but I don't know.
2: And I mean, I don't have high expectations for much that Tom Cruise does.
1: Hold the phone. The expectation is that it's going to be a blockbuster, right? That's all he does.
2: Have you seen Rockstar? A Rock of Ages or something like that? Remember that?
1: All right, I got to look that up then.
2: I think it's Rock of Ages, not Rockstar.
1: Rock of Ages.
2: Rockstar is Donnie Wahlberg, right?
1: Box Office. Let's just check that out. Anyways, this Digger thing?
2: Yeah.
1: He's an oil tycoon. See, I didn't realize that.
2: See, he dug for oil.
1: He digs Arctic drilling.
2: So you would expect it's like that, who's that, Daniel Day-Lewis, you know, in There Will Be Blood or something like that. Like, that's an oil man's movie, right? And that was not bad. But I don't know about Tom Cruise's. He's no Daniel Day-Lewis.
1: Here's the prediction. It's going to be the biggest box office bomb of 2026.
2: I could be down with that.
1: I don't know what the other bombs are. Oh, yeah, Supergirl. That was a bomb,
2: right? Ooh, that sounded pretty bad.
1: I just looked up Rock of Ages. You're right.
2: Oh, God, bro.
1: You're right.
2: And it was loaded with celebrities, too.
1: It brought in $60 million. It cost $75
2: million. And it was like Tom Hanks was just so... Tom Cruise.
1: Yeah.
2: He's so stupid. Like, it was cringe.
1: It couldn't have
2: been more. It's kind of a musical, and it is horrible.
1: Yeah, it's bad.
2: Yet Rockstar, awesome.
1: Yeah, I did enjoy. It was cringy too, but I liked it.
2: I loved it. Jennifer Aniston was in there. She didn't fit, but it did, you know. And Mark Wahlberg, I think he nailed it.
1: Well, John Goodman's in Digger, so that's a plus, right?
2: Yeah.
1: Jesse Plemons too. I like that guy.
2: Yeah.
1: He plays Digger's grandson.
2: I'll maybe watch it when it comes out on Crave in a couple of weeks.
1: I watched the trailer. There's a pile of F-bombs getting thrown around.
2: Yeah, so. I think it'd be all right.
1: Tom Cruise's best part, though? Tropic Thunder. Tropic Thunder.
2: And I don't know. For me, that race car one was pretty good.
1: Yeah, it was pretty good, too.
2: Days of that because it had John C. Reilly, and John C. Reilly's noted for
1: Nicole Kidman
2: NASCAR movies. Yeah,
1: That's where they hooked up.
2: I would tell you, I would go.
1: They were playing Doctor after that.
2: I'd see Doctor Nicole Kidman any day of the week, bruv, and that includes twice on Sundays.
1: Yeah, hold it together, there, buddy.
2: It's too late. I'm done.

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0: If a fart joke was a morning show, well, let's just say the wind is in their sails every day. Longy and Bruffer on the Bruce.
1: All right, time to talk about sperm in space. Space, space, space.
2: Remember pigs in space? Yeah, that was cool. Sperm That's kind of what now. You did there.
1: Scientists are studying what life might be like on Mars. It's found that sperm may have a tougher time navigating in space-like conditions.
2: Well, they're better in the...
1: You could think it.
2: They're better in the ocean. You know why?
1: Why?
2: Because they're semen.
1: I'm 9 years old.
2: Under what?
1: I said giggle at that.
2: What's long and hard?
1: They did an experiment that simulated weightlessness and found that sperm... I mean, who's the donor here?
2: Good swimmers.
1: We're not as successful traveling through a narrow channel.
2: Well, that is important,
1: it is.
2: Usually.
1: Good news is that reproduction didn't stop entirely, but it was hampered enough to suggest that future Moon or Mars colonies may need to think about reproduction challenges as well.
2: Do you need more propellant agent then to get things going faster? Or like a higher PSI when you're in
1: WD-40
2: space?
1: WD-40 might help.
2: Oh, ooh. Just
1: sperm in space, space, space, space.
2: We're such children.
1: All right, let's move on.

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1: 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Oh, that smell, and it's so golden.
2: Mmm, this is great. Seconds?
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1: Whoop-de-doo. What does it all mean, Basil?
0: 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The Bruce.
2: Don't stop believing, Brian. We've got Arena Rock coming to the Lakeshore Recreation tonight. Foreigner meets Journey, bud.
3: Standing in the rain with my head held low.
2: Oh, Foreigner.
3: Couldn't get a ticket.
2: What's your favorite Foreigner?
3: Foreigner. Four.
2: Oh, the album Four.
3: Four. I don't know. I have Four.
2: Yeah, you can't miss Cold as Ice, right?
3: Yeah.
2: Feels like the first time. That's probably
3: I forgot
2: my
3: about
2: yeah,
3: that
2: it feels
3: one.
2: Like the first time.
3: That one, I think they added into Pitch Perfect, if I'm not mistaken. It went kind of all Glee on that one.
2: Oh, yeah. Never go full Glee.
3: No,
2: never
3: go full Glee. You got to be careful with going full on.
2: 7 o'clock tonight, doors open at Lakeshore Rec. Wow, this looks like a pretty good show tonight.
3: Oh, Head Games and Dirty White Boy.
2: Dirty White Boy. Now, I like that one.
3: Hot-Blooded.
2: Check and see.
3: Urgent.
2: I got a fever of 103.
3: I'd wait for a girl like you any day, buddy.
2: You're doing all Foreigner. Tossing a little Journey,
3: well,
2: bud.
3: I want to know what
2: love
3: is.
2: Let's see the lights.
3: I want to know what love is. No, I needed Shani a backup for
2: that
3: one.
2: You need a little backup when you say.
3: That was too tall.
2: Foreigner meets Journey tonight, Lakeshore Recreation. Oh, we got 2 pair of tickets to give away. Look at that. Just landed on my lap.
3: That could be.
2: Hit up the Elgin Jewelers text line, 519-389-9790. Oh, what do you want to folks to text in, Brian?
3: What should we do? You put me on the spot. I'm just going through the songs. Hey, Wheel in the Sky. I forgot about that one.
2: Whatever, right?
3: Yeah. Just type in I want some Journey or Foreigner.
2: There you go.
3: Either or.
2: All right.
3: Which one you prefer?
2: Foreigner meets Journey.
3: Yeah. It sounds like Godzilla meets King Kong or something.
2: Maybe.
3: It is Arena Rock, bud. Steve Perry will not be there.
2: No.
3: This will be a tribute Arena Rock act, of course.
2: For sure.
3: It'll be a good thing. Doors open around 7. Mm-hmm. Goes till about midnight. And
2: by the way, it is a good venue to watch.
3: It's a really good venue. Yeah, they put a small stage, but you can get right up there and dance right in front of them. Hey, I'm telling you, you want to cozy up to "I Want to Know What Love Is." Like, I mean, hello. Who's your uncle? Hopefully not the dude you're dancing with to that song. That's who.
2: Hey, Foreigner and Journey. If you got a lead vocalist, a little tickly in the throat, Longmire's available.
3: Longy's around.
2: Yeah, he's around.
3: We'll sing for beer.
2: Yeah, definitely. Hit all the high notes. Hey, if you want those tickets, 519-389-9790. Show's tonight. Lakeshore Rec in Port Elgin.

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2: Good morning. It's 7 o'clock. I'm Matt Hermes. An alleged drug trafficker has been arrested and charged after an investigation in Kincardine. South Bruce OPP say a vehicle was stopped along Highway 21 Tuesday, and officers allegedly seized suspected illegal narcotics and cash. A search warrant was then executed at a property in Kincardine, and more undisclosed items were seized by police officers. The OPP arrested a 43-year-old Kincardine man and charged him with possession for the purpose of trafficking. Saugeen Shores police have arrested a man after an apartment mishap. Police say a 33-year-old Walkerton man was arrested after breaking into an apartment he believed was his while highly intoxicated. Police say the accused also caused damage to the unit while trying to enter it. On the national news, a planned Alberta to BC oil pipeline has been designated a project of national interest by the federal and Alberta governments. The Pacific Link pipeline would carry 1 billion barrels of oil a day to the West Coast and cost $44 billion to build. The designation is designed to fast-track approvals, including environmental assessments. The federal government and Alberta will own 90% of the pipeline, though federal officials say there are private investors willing to come on board, and Indigenous communities will also be offered an ownership share. And Canadian astronaut Joshua Kutrick and his colleagues are now on board the International Space Station. Two Americans and a Russian make up the rest of the crew. Next week, four people who've been on board since February will head home after completing their mission. That's a look at the news. Now on to sports.
3: 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The Oilers outscored the Canucks 9-7. Connor McDavid had 5 points. The team split their opening two games, scoring a total of 27 goals. Evan Bouchard's the first defenseman ever with 8 points in the first two games. The Rangers beat Tampa. Igor Shesterkin scored the first goalie goal in Rangers history. The Kraken crushed Calgary 6-1. The Mammoth and Blue Jackets also put 6 into the net in season opening wins. Matthew Nyes had 3 points in his Columbus debut. Also winning were the Devils, Wild, and Sharks. There are 5 games tonight. The Leafs are back at it tomorrow when they host the Senators. That will be Ottawa's first game. The Atlanta Braves eliminated the Phillies and now face the Dodgers. The 4 division series games all start tomorrow. The Browns kicked a field goal in the final seconds for a 27-24 win over the Steelers. Cleveland's 3-1 for the first time in 5 years. And tonight in the CFL, the Red Blacks host the Tiger Cats and the Stamps visit the Riders. Now here's your local sports.
2: Thank you, RJ. In PJHL Pollock Division action tonight, Kincardine Bulldogs host Hanover Barons, and Walkerton Capitals have a home game against Wingham Ironmen. And in the OHL, the Owen Sound Attack traded goaltender Matthew Kaprowski to the Peterborough Petes for a conditional draft pick. 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
0: Bruce County weather.
2: A few showers ending early this morning, then clearing up to mainly sunny sky. A high of 15 today. Tonight, a few clouds and a low of 7. And for the weekend, mainly sunny tomorrow and a high of 18. 16 on Sunday with a mix of sun and cloud and a slight chance of some showers. Right now, it's 13 in Saugeen Shores. I'm Matt Hermes. 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

0: Zulu screws misshapen and thread worn. 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
1: Do you attend, Brian, when you're out in the public, and you're out in the public a lot because of your job, right?
2: I try not to be.
1: And your very busy life, right?
2: that
1: do you just be yourself out in public?
2: Yes.
1: You have no fear of being yourself out in public? None?
2: No, except for I do wear clothes out in public.
1: Now, see, back in the day, Brian, when both you and I were youngins,
2: yes,
1: it's really no cell phones, right?
2: No cell phones.
1: But now everybody's got a camera in pocket.
2: We were worse than ourselves back then. We are a lucky generation that cell phones and cameras were not a thing.
1: Absolutely. I did some terrible things.
2: Yes. Oh, I
1: did awful.
2: Awful.
1: Yeah.
2: We didn't know.
1: I like those
2: old skits, right? Kids smoking in the car and no car seat. We didn't know.
1: According to a new poll, 47% of people say the possibility of becoming online content has reduced their ability to relax and be themselves in public.
2: That's sad. And
1: morons don't care about being morons in public.
2: No. Right? So I'm I'm a bit of a moron, so I guess that tracks.
1: I guess. But have you ever been fearful that somebody's got a camera there and they're going to catch me doing that particular thing out in public?
2: Actually,
1: not doing that stuff.
2: Well, when I was at the battle this weekend, we had a really good seat right behind it, and I was worried about, scratching my nose or something in case he got that Seinfeld.
1: Right, or worse, picking it.
2: There was no presentation. There was no penetration.
1: No penetration.
2: But, you could be on CBC Gem and you're picking your nose. That wouldn't be
1: true.
2: That wouldn't be good.
1: That's
2: so
1: true.
2: There is that. But
1: so, actually, that's a fine example, Brian, because normally, without that fear, you'd be picking away.
2: Oh,
1: right?
2: I'd be elbows deep in that thing.
1: You got to get that.
2: For goal. Maybe doing a snot rocket right out of on the ice there. And then
1: there's nothing grosser than a snot rocket.
2: Rachel Holman trips on it while she's trying
1: gross.
2: To slide down. Use the old farmer's Kleenex, as I used to call it.
1: Uh-huh.
2: But I don't think. You know, when you need an adjustment here now and then down below, you don't really think of that.
1: Right,
2: but I mean, somebody's going to say, hey, grab him.
1: 31% said they avoid showing strong emotions or opinions. 30% avoid dancing. Well, if you dance like Elaine, maybe.
2: Yeah. Dance like no one's looking.
1: Two Seinfeld references,
2: that's
1: one bit.
2: That's what they say.
1: 29% said avoid acting silly or telling jokes. Well, that's not you.
2: No.
1: No, you're going
2: to tell. It's hard to avoid that.
1: Sure.
2: And it's why I don't go out in public, because you feel like you got to turn it on, right? And
1: Gen Z, by the way, no surprise, they're the ones most worried.
2: Well, they're friends.
1: They grew up in this, right?
2: And they have more probably people there around that will have their phones out, right? Like us older, we don't have to worry. Nobody cares what we're doing probably anymore, you know? Like, they might, although...
1: Or just used to it.
2: You're right, though. People, I've seen a lot of videos on, because I do a lot of scrolling of just stupid videos, and not TikTok, but other things like that. And you're like, wow, they really kind of invaded that person's privacy a little bit.
1: Or the flip side of that, Karen's in public, right? People catching people going all Karen.
2: See, I never do that, so those are the ones you should be capturing.
1: Right.
2: Like, hey, I do tend to mind my business in public.
1: Uh-huh.
2: You know?
1: Yeah, I mean, with TikTok out there, you never know what's happening. The fear of going viral is influencing social participation across generations, with about 20% of people overall admitting that they have avoided a social gathering with friends or bars and nightlife just because they do not want an unwanted viral moment.
2: And anything can go viral.
1: Anything.
2: Well, anything stupid as stupid can go viral.
1: Yeah. So I guess the bottom line, long story short, don't be a moron.
2: That's the thing.
1: Just don't be a moron.
2: Every time I get captured on social media, I'm introducing bands.
1: speaking of introducing bands, it's Foreigner and Journey tonight. Foreigner meets Journey at Lakeshore Recreation. This is a tribute show. It starts at 7 o'clock. We got two pair of tickets to give away. Hit up the Elgin Jewelers text line, 519-389-9790. And you can text Foreigner or Journey, and we'll put you in the draw, and we'll draw for those two pair of tickets at the end of the show today. How about that?
2: That sounds good.
1: What were
2: to
1: you
2: me.
1: Doing over there? What
2: Listen,
1: were you, adjusting?
2: You built this stool, right?
1: I did build that stool.
2: So
1: what did I do wrong?
2: We got a stool.
1: Obviously,
2: finally,
1: I've done something wrong.
2: While all of a sudden, I leaned over. Look at this loose. Can you fix up?
1: That needs a tightening.
2: Yeah, that needs a tightening.
1: You know why that's loose, Brian?
2: For me doing, like, trying to get up in
1: that
2: thing.
1: Not just you. Everybody who jumps on... People jump on that chair.
2: Well, you have to because it's up a little high.
1: It's up so high.
2: But the one arm is quite jiggly.
1: Yes, that's a little rickety.
2: Jiggly.
1: So either WD-40 or duct tape.
2: No, I need a socket, I think, here to get into that one.
1: It's probably one of those funny hex things.
2: Oh.
1: I don't know if I kept it or not.
2: Oh, came with the chair.
1: Yeah, it probably came with the chair.
2: Always keep those tools.
1: Always
2: I have so many stupid
1: wrenches
2: that came with everything.
1: Do you know how many Allen wrenches I have?
2: Yeah. And why... Yes, and why they're always the wrong size, I can never figure out.
1: It's so close, Brian.
2: Why not
1: so
2: make close. One?
1: Then you take the hammer and try to force it in, eh?
2: Why not make one Allen key for every piece of furniture you buy in
1: IKEA? Come on. Oh, maybe IKEA does.
2: Yeah.
1: No IKEA.
2: You got horse balls?
1: What?
2: Meatballs.
1: Oh.
2: They're famous for their meatballs, IKEA.

0: week. They go by their nicknames, Longie and Bruffer.
1: They're in the identity protection program that is no longer in effect because we just kind of told you.
0: On the Bruce.
2: You see the size of banana I just had?
3: So, listen.
2: That was a huge banana.
3: Listen, listeners. Mm-hmm. If you're listening, Brian Longmire just asked me, how do you open a banana? So I actually looked this up.
2: I've had a lot of trouble.
3: Well, here it is. This is the monkey method.
2: Okay, method.
3: Flip the banana upside down. So I got to think, well, what's...
2: Stem down?
3: So stem down.
2: Okay.
3: Right? Mm-hmm. Nubby bottom tip points up.
2: I got you.
3: Gotcha? Mm-hmm. Pinch the tip. Just the tip.
2: Did a little pinch of the
3: tip. Pinch the dark blossom between your thumb and index finger until the skin splits. Are we still describing a banana here? Peel down. Pull the sections of the peel back toward the stem.
2: Obviously.
3: Then use the handle. Hold the sturdy stem as a convenient handle while you eat. There you go. That is the monkey method. And, hey, if anybody knows how to eat a banana, that would be a monkey.
2: I wish you had told me that before I opened it up and messed the stem end of the thing. Like, I thought for years you could just grab the stem and pull it back.
3: I still do that.
2: But why is it not working?
3: That's not the monkey method. And it's not the stupid human method.
2: I feel like I need to score that first with a knife or something to make it open easy.
3: That's why you use the other end, right?
2: Because you don't need to score.
3: Bottoms up, bud. Bottoms up.
2: Bottoms up.
3: You pinch it.
2: Give it a little pinch.
3: Give it a little pinch.
2: Pinch it. I don't want anybody pinching my nanner. Pinch my nanner. That was a two-hander, though. That was a big banana, man. Like, that was...
3: Two grown adults. Man. Discussing how to peel the banana.
2: I carried that banana here in my front pocket today, and man, was I getting a lot of attention.
3: Oh, your shirt pocket, yeah.
2: Nice big banana. Maybe I was just happy to see you.
3: Showers ending this morning, clearing up. High today, 15.

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3: finish.
2: Yeah.
3: I did it properly.
2: You did it properly this time.
3: I thought I'd throw a wrench in my system.
2: Yeah, the sponsor appreciates that, I'm sure. Mark Normand on when he was a janitor.
4: I used to work as a janitor. That was a rough gig. Mopping floors, cleaning bathrooms. I worked at this swanky law office in Midtown. Nobody looked me in the eye. Nobody talked to me. I remember one day I was mopping the floor, and a businessman slipped. And he goes, the floor is wet. You got to put a sign down. I'm like, I'm mopping in front of you. I am the sign. You know the little guy on the sign doing this? That's me, but in 3D. Boy, the worst part was that my boss chewed me out after. He's like, come on, Mark, you're embarrassing me out there. I'm like, you're embarrassed? I went to college. Let me have this one. You know, then he'd say stuff to me like, hey, would you learn how to mop? I don't know, Fantasia?

0: The banana hammock of morning radio. Longy and Bruffer on the Bruce.
1: All right. Even though it's the second day of October, Brian,
2: October,
1: we got
2: 2.
1: Halloween just around the corner here.
2: Yes.
1: Gary Busey posted this yesterday.
2: Oh, that guy's a beauty.
1: Yeah, and I just found it today.
2: Is it about the geese? No.
1: His favorite. Oh. It's his favorite Halloween treats.
2: Oh, that sounds good.
3: Hey, it's your Uncle Red. Uncle Gary. And it's Halloween time. This is Halloween month. This is October the 1st. My 3 favorite Halloween treats are...
1: Bit of a pause here before he's thinking.
2: All right, he's got to think it over. Come on,
1: still,
2: Gary.
1: Still thinking.
3: Little pieces of candy that look like kernels of corn.
1: That'd be candy corn.
2: Gross.
3: Candied apples. With cinnamon caramel on the apple.
1: He's scratching his eye right now.
3: And scrambled eggs coated with some kind of liquid. You choose. Now, what are yours?
1: All right, what are yours,
2: Brian? Wait, what?
1: What was that last one?
2: What scrambled eggs
1: with
2: covered
1: with
2: in some kind of liquid?
1: Doesn't matter what the liquid you choose.
2: I want to know what liquid he's putting on his scrambled eggs. Like, Cheese Whiz is not a liquid.
1: I want to know what he's smoking, man.
2: There's a geese above your head.
1: What's your favorite Halloween treat, Brian?
2: Gary Busey videos favorite.
1: Yeah, me too.
2: Halloween treat.
1: I'll take Reese's Pieces for $200, please, Alex.
2: You can't go wrong.
1: Hey, listen, if you want some tickets, we have some tickets for a show tonight.
2: And it's not much of a journey. It's right here in Portland.
1: It's not much of a journey. You don't have to be a foreigner.
2: No.
1: It's foreigner and journey. This is tribute. And you'll hear all the hits at Lakeshore Recreation tonight at 7 o'clock. We've got 2 pair of tickets to give away. Tickets available, by the way, on the Lakeshore website. We got 2 pair of tickets to give away right now. 519-389-9790. Elgin Jewelers text line. Text Journey or Foreigner. Whatever you want. And we'll give away these 2 pair of tickets at the end of the show today. Promise.

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0: position, thumbs in. Long Ian Bruffer on the Bruce.
1: Hey, I learned that the band Jet was named after that song by Paul McCartney and Wings. Robin Woods said so in her school
2: of
1: rock.
2: Okay, well, then it'll be true.
1: Last Monday when I was substitute teaching.
2: I never knew that.
1: There was a whole class, if you had listened and paid attention, on bands that took their name from another song or another group.
2: One of the few tests I'll fail.
1: Yeah.
2: Yeah. Very few.
1: Yeah, you're pretty good.
2: Oh, yeah.
1: You know your stuff. But Robin, Rockin' Robin.
2: I did not know that, though.
1: Rockin' Robin, the teacher, she knows her stuff
2: Jet
1: when it comes
2: band.
1: To stuff like that.
2: Rollover DJ.
1: That one. Yeah.
2: Really?
1: And that's brought to you every weekday.
2: So you're a man of stretching, right?
1: Yes, I'm a man of stretching.
2: You're a man of stretching.
1: I'm like, what? What do I pull?
2: Well, you've been stretching in the morning.
1: I have. I took a little time off there, and I'm now regretting it because I went back to... It went backwards. You know, I thought to myself... There was a few days in a row where I had to get to work early. I didn't have time to... You know how it goes. You run out of time.
2: You tickle your throat.
1: Yeah, and this sort of thing. And there's every excuse in the book. And then I'm starting to go, oh, maybe it was working. I'm feeling tight and not good again.
2: Okay, so you think it is working.
1: So I think it is working.
2: Now, did you internet that? Did you look up any particular stretches, exercises you should be doing?
1: Yeah, I told you. I went on YouTube. Went on YouTube and I said... stretching or yoga for people who are not very flexible, and it came right up. 8-minute workout, it's perfect for me because
2: I don't fold at all.
1: No,
2: I can't bend over and touch my toes.
1: Well, we've had
2: I never have been able to do that,
1: mornings here where we can't get something off the ground.
2: Yeah,
1: right?
2: You drop
1: like
2: a pencil,
1: piece of paper.
2: It's going to stay there until Rockin' Robin comes in, or
1: especially a piece of paper because it's like it or a coin. Forget about it.
2: Right. Would you ever try Pilates?
1: Sure.
2: You would?
1: I'm open to
2: well, then
1: just about anything.
2: You can join the Bro Lattes Club then. Because apparently a lot of men are trying Pilates classes and finding out that they're tougher than they thought they would be.
1: I was going to say, it's not naked Pilates? No, because it's not even co-ed, this one.
2: No.
1: No.
2: Yeah, it's Bro Lattes.
1: Because they have it. They
2: instructors
1: have naked yoga
2: say plenty of men arrive thinking, Pilates, what a breeze. This is going to be easy.
1: Yeah,
2: only to find themselves shaking while lifting 2-pound weights and asking for water breaks.
1: I would never assume anything that women do for exercise is easy.
2: No.
1: I'm not so stupid to think that.
2: Even bodybuilders have been humbled. That's how hard it can be.
1: I love that.
2: A lot of guys are enjoying the relaxed atmosphere, the lack of competitiveness.
1: Well, I like a relaxed atmosphere.
2: How long will that last? They're dudes. It's going to get competitive.
1: Oh, yeah. Something's going
2: to
1: happen.
2: And also the chance to connect with other dudes.
1: There
2: you go.
1: Take Bro Lattes.
2: Bro Lattes. I don't know if the name will catch on or not, but...
1: I don't know about that.
2: We have 2 pair of tickets to give away here. Foreigner and Journey. This is a tribute. It's tonight. So I know it's last minute here. 7 o'clock tonight, Lakeshore Recreation in Port Elgin. If you want a pair of free tickets, hit up the Elgin Jewelers text line, 519-389-9790, and just text Foreigner or Journey.

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1: Good morning. It's 8 o'clock. I'm Matt Hermes. An alleged drug trafficker has been arrested and charged after an investigation in Kincardine. South Bruce OPP say a vehicle was stopped along Highway 21 Tuesday, and officers allegedly seized suspected illegal narcotics and cash. A search warrant was then executed at a property in Kincardine, and more undisclosed items were seized by police officers. The OPP arrested a 43-year-old Kincardine man and charged him with possession for the purpose of trafficking. Saugeen Shores police have arrested a man after an apartment mishap. Police say a 33-year-old Walkerton man was arrested after breaking into an apartment he believed was his while highly intoxicated. Police say the accused also caused damage to the unit while trying to enter it. On the national news, a planned Alberta to BC oil pipeline has been designated a project of national interest by the federal and Alberta governments. The Pacific Link pipeline would carry 1 billion barrels of oil a day to the West Coast and cost $44 billion to build. The designation is designed to fast-track approvals, including environmental assessments. The federal government and Alberta will own 90% of the pipeline, though federal officials say there are private investors willing to come on board, and Indigenous communities will also be offered an ownership share. And Canadian astronaut Joshua Kutrick and his colleagues are now on board the International Space Station. Two Americans and a Russian make up the rest of the crew. Next week, four people who've been on board since February will head home after completing their mission. That's a look at the news. Now on to sports.
2: 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The Oilers outscored the Canucks 9-7. Connor McDavid had 5 points. The team split their opening two games, scoring a total of 27 goals. Evan Bouchard's the first defenseman ever with 8 points in the first two games. The Rangers beat Tampa. Igor Shesterkin scored the first goalie goal in Rangers history. The Kraken crushed Calgary 6-1. The Mammoth and Blue Jackets also put six into the net in season-opening wins. Matthew Nyes had 3 points in his Columbus debut. Also winning were the Devils, Wild, and Sharks. There are 5 games tonight. The Leafs are back at it tomorrow when they host the Senators. That will be Ottawa's first game. The Atlanta Braves eliminated the Phillies and now face the Dodgers. The 4 division series games all start tomorrow. The Browns kicked a field goal in the final seconds for a 27-24 win over the Steelers. Cleveland's 3-1 for the first time in 5 years. And tonight in the CFL, the Red Blacks host the Tiger Cats and the Stamps visit the Riders. Now here's your local sports.
1: Thank you, RJ. In PJHL Pollock Division action tonight, Kincardine Bulldogs host Hanover Barons, and Walkerton Capitals have a home game against Wingham Ironmen. And in the OHL, the Owen Sound Attack traded goaltender Matthew Kaprowski to the Peterborough Petes for a conditional draft pick. 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
0: Bruce County weather.
1: Mostly cloudy this morning, then clearing to mainly sunny sky. A high of 15 today. Tonight, a few clouds and a low of 7. And for the weekend, mainly sunny tomorrow and a high of 18. 16 on Sunday with a mix of sun and cloud and a slight chance of some showers. Right now, it's 13 in Saugeen Shores. I'm Matt Hermes. 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

0: The exercise in futility continues. Lungy and Bruffer on the Bruce.
1: A little celebrity crap for you here, Brian.
2: Hit me.
1: We may finally, finally know who the mystery A-list celebrity was at Taylor Swift's wedding.
2: Oh, yeah. there was an A-list celebrity?
1: Yeah, a mystery A-list celebrity.
2: Oh, a mystery one.
1: Steven Spielberg, there. Tom Cruise, there. On the guest list. Mm-hmm. Jennifer Lopez, Tom Brady, Tom Hanks, Stevie Nicks, Paul McCartney, Selena Gomez, all there. All
2: Adam Sandler, MC'd or something.
1: He officiated it. Yes, he did.
2: Oh, that's pretty cool.
1: I bet you that was hilarious.
2: Whatigadoo. Whatigadoo. Merry da ba doodle dee.
1: All right, Graham Norton. Hilarious. I love that talk show.
2: Yeah, he's actually pretty good.
1: Very funny guy. He gets some big stars on there, too.
2: He really does.
3: And they open up on his show.
1: Well, that's... You don't get on the show unless you open up.
2: Maybe it's
1: because you have to come equipped with a story.
2: Really?
1: Yes.
2: And they are... Like, they're wild stories sometimes. Like they're almost Howard Stern type.
1: Yes, they are.
2: He really gets the stories out of them.
1: So, apparently, Graham Norton says, there was a big star at the wedding who has not been mentioned in the press at all. Now, he won't say who it was, but he's got clues here.
2: All right.
1: It's a guy.
2: Okay.
1: And he's never been on his show, on Graham's show.
2: Prince William. Now, that doesn't make any sense.
1: I don't know. So, now people are just trying to figure this out. Now, in the past, Norton has spoken of dream guests that he hasn't had on.
2: Right.
1: Brad Pitt and Leo DiCaprio. Now, Brad Pitt was at the wedding.
2: Leo would have been at the wedding, maybe.
1: Yeah. He could be the mystery A-lister. That hasn't been mentioned. I don't know. Would he bring his posse with him?
2: Well, would his date be able to get in, or would they have to ID her?
1: Oh, jeez.
2: Leo dates younger girls.
1: Yeah. Look it up.

0: The broadcast cream really does rise to the top. Longy and Bruffer on the Bruce.
1: So, have you ever heard that the younger generation is sometimes blaming the boomers for hoarding all their jobs, right? They don't retire,
2: kind of thing.
1: And the Gen Zers go...
2: Well, listen up, youngins. Maybe it's the fact that maybe some people can't retire, not in a position to retire.
1: Ding, ding, ding, ding. Hey. Apparently, there's some Gen Zs now that want millennials to retire. Keep in mind, the oldest millennial is 44 years old.
2: Well, I'm sure millennials would love to retire at 44.
1: They completely skipped me, the Gen X thing, who I would love to give a Gen E my job, a Gen Z my job.
2: Freedom 55, baby.
1: But you can't afford to, of course. I missed that already by a year, my Freedom 55. And there's been some, you can imagine, some pushback online for the Gen Z's going, come on, millennials, get out of the way and retire.
2: Sure.
1: I don't know why they're not asking Gen X's to retire. Maybe they think Gen X'ers are all retired already.
2: I don't know. Now, a lot of people do retire. I'm just doing quotations here.
1: And then
2: take sort of a part-time job that maybe a kid would take.
1: That's right. Yeah, yeah. You want to keep busy. You want to do something, that sort of thing.
2: Keep the old synapses snapsing, bud.
1: But there's a Gen X response to this one, because, again, they're telling, a millennial response, because they're telling millennials to retire and let me have your job. Mm-hmm. And a typical response here from millennial, listen, we got 68 people sharing a streaming password, $11 in my bank account, and a dentist appointment this week. You think I'm ready to retire?
2: Yeah.
1: There's also a minor issue. This is an interesting study that clearing millennials out of the office wouldn't magically hand those jobs to Gen Z. An interesting study found the average new hire age in 2025, so a company goes out and hires somebody for a job, the average age will blow you away last year was 42. That was the average age of a new hire, which is up dramatically since in the last few years. Like since 2022, that has gone up a lot.
2: Is this
1: so the average hire?
2: Is it COVID related?
1: I don't know. I don't know if it is or not.
2: Followed?
1: But the companies are hiring older people more than Gen Z. I think I could probably extrapolate a bit from that experience.
2: I'd have to have a whole lot of context in that.
1: Yeah. That's just an average. So anything, but that's a pretty high average.
2: Just an average.
1: That's a pretty high average, though.
2: I would think so. What's the previous averages?
1: I don't have it.
2: Well,
1: but it's gone up. It says after climbing drastically since 2022.
2: Yeah, I'd like the definition of drastically too. You know me.
1: A lot. Drastically is a lot.
2: Okay. Let's ballpark it then.
1: A bunch.
2: A whole bunch.
1: Just here much. I spread my arms.
2: Well, that much. Okay.
1: But anyway, we're not ready to retire because we can't afford it, kids, just so you know.
2: Fact.
1: Yeah.
2: I'm sitting here 65 years of age right now.
1: Gen Z can't afford to take this job.

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1: Hey, neighbor, what you working on over there?
2: I'm just adding some power to the old leaf blower.
1: Is that a turbo?
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2: Okay, Brian, a couple of things that you like. You like beer.
3: I like, it makes me a jolly, good fellow.
2: Right?
3: I
2: like so you're in the, beer. You like a sauna.
3: You know,
2: you talk about it all the time. Yeah, I just assume you like the sauna.
3: Well, it's the dress code for the saunas over there in, what do you call it, Sweden and Finland and that. I like the dress code.
2: Researchers stationed in Antarctica have a ritual that involves temperature extremes. And here's the other thing you like, nudity.
3: Yes.
2: Yes.
3: That's what I'm talking about.
2: So I'll take out the sauna part and I'll add nudity, beer and nudity. So you got two out of the three here.
3: So I'll go into a hot box if the nudity's part of it.
2: Is involved.
3: Right. If the nudity's involved, put me in a hot box. I'm good. Even better, maybe.
2: So when the temperature hits 100 below the South Pole station in Antarctica, researchers are at the station have the chance to join the 300 Club. First, you spend 10 minutes in the sauna.
3: All right.
2: Right. Cranking the temperature up to 93 degrees Celsius.
3: Whew, that's sweaty.
2: Then you run out of the station in nothing but boots.
3: Okay. Yeah, you don't want to get frostbite on your foot.
2: No. Yeah. There could be some shrinkage involved in this.
3: Oh, the nip hardness would cut right through.
2: So you run to the South Pole. You circle the exact pole. The idea is that you run through all 24 time zones in a matter of seconds. Then dash back into the sauna, get drunk.
3: I'm down.
2: Are you down with that?
3: Yeah. Hey, could you imagine?
2: I can see a promo.
3: Yeah.
2: Let's send Longy to Antarctica.
3: Ran around the world naked.
2: Uh-huh.
3: And you could do it in just a couple of seconds.
2: Right.
3: Because you're at the pole.
2: That's right. And it's cold. You're going to be running fast.
3: Oh, you're going to be, as long you're as you don't
2: like
3: seize up.
2: Like a penguin. Or as Benedict Cumberbatch pronounces it, pension.
3: Anybody be like, where did it go, Longy?
2: Where'd it go?
3: They'd say,
2: it was never there.
3: Boy, that nickname of yours sure doesn't track.
2: And that's the Longy and Shorty of it. So

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0: started at the bottom, and it appears they've settled in. 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
1: Time for Odds and Sods, brought to you by Coastal Home Market in downtown Port Elgin, where yesterday I got not one, but two little cool basketball nets that we're going to use poolside. Why'd I get two? So I could have a full court?
2: Right.
1: No, I got about one for the grandkids, too. 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
2: nothing
1: out.
2: But net, Brian. Nothing but net.
1: And clothes and stuff for your house and everything else. That's right.
2: Bradley Cooper is going to lead Danny McBride's upcoming G.I. Joe movie. I have some expectations for this.
1: Do you?
2: Because I love Danny McBride and everything he does.
1: G.I. Joe seems odd, but okay.
2: And Bradley Cooper is pretty good G.I. Joe.
1: Hey, he was that sniper guy.
2: He was a sniper guy.
1: I like that Army movie.
2: Yeah,
1: I like
2: he was
1: those.
2: Good.
1: So, well, we'll keep an eye out for that one. Remember LimeWire, Bruff? You and I do.
2: Bearshare, LimeWire,
1: where you used to steal music off the thing. Out of nowhere on Threads this week, which social media site Threads, they posted, LimeWire posted out of the blue, the music industry tried to sue us for $72 trillion back in the day. Like, LOL, does that number even exist? And guess who chimed in with a response? MapQuest.
2: Oh, MapQuest.
1: Yeah. You had to print out, turn left here, turn right there. And they said, we remember that. The funny thing is, they did. The music industry tried to charge them for damages for $72 trillion, which at that time was more than triple the world's annual GDP. Like, that number didn't exist back then. Like, that's ridiculous. They agreed on $105 million, and LimeWire went on to kind of just pit her out.
2: I remember Pepperidge Farm.
1: Hey, remember the 52K modem that made that terrible screeching sound when you were trying to... And it had always...
2: More bear share.
1: It always dropped, and you never had all the song. And
2: there are a couple other ones, too, I just can't recall.
1: The song weren't pure, right? Sometimes it was this...
2: Sometimes, all of a sudden, I don't know about you, when you download from, I think, Bear Share, all of a sudden, Bill Clinton would be in the middle of the song. Do you remember that?
1: No, I don't remember that. I did not have an affair with that woman.
2: Right, no, but you might want to think twice the next time you leave a review for something online. Researchers figured out after looking through public reviews on Yelp that they can figure out social connections between other users, and that's without looking at any friend lists. Why does it matter? Because online scammers.
1: Fishers.
2: Yep. Could use those social connections to make their phishing scams more believable. Yeah,
1: stay offline, I guess. The only way.
2: I've never been on Yelp, let alone leave a review. That's not my bag. That's not my jam. I just don't go back.
1: Bigger tip or just don't go back.
2: Or just don't go back.
1: Yep. Here's an interesting one. Abraham Lincoln. Remember him?
2: Abe.
1: Remember him?
2: Oh, yeah.
1: Big hat.
2: This guy with the beard and the hat and the bullet hole.
1: Enjoyed theater once. He didn't meet his vice president, Hannibal Hamlin, until after they were elected.
2: Hold on.
1: Elected. Yeah, I know his name was Hannibal.
2: Hannibal?
1: Weird, eh? That was a name back then. He never met him before they were elected. Like, you know, they didn't run the thing together. Reason is Lincoln picked him because he was from Maine, Hamill, and he wanted to get votes from the Northeast. And I also checked back in history, and at no point did Lincoln ever call for the hanging of his vice president.
2: Charlie Sheen is coming back to TV. Is that a good thing or a bad thing?
1: That's
2: probably a good thing.
1: Divided.
2: He's bringing his dad Martin with him. So it's going to be a father and son comedy series called Happy Jack on AMC. Everybody happy, happy, happy.
1: And Emilio Estevez is going to bring coffee.
2: I don't know if he's going to bring the coffee or not. Don't spill it, Emilio.
1: Hey, don't forget, Charlie Sheen got shot in Young Bloods and Emilio Estevez went on for the sequel.
2: Right.
1: So
2: that is right.
1: And then he coached the Ducks.
2: Just before we fly off here,
1: all right.
2: Foreigner and Journey playing tonight, 7 o'clock, Lakeshore Recreation. You want tickets? You got two pair of tickets to give away. And hit up the Elgin Jewelers. Text line 519-389-9790. Just text Foreigner and or Journey. And you might win some tickets.
1: You get the tickets for both,
2: it's
1: not
2: tonight.
1: Either or.
2: The show's tonight.
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1: Hey, neighbor, what you working on over there?
2: I'm just adding some power to the old leaf blower.
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0: Raw, explosive, pure, unadulterated rock. You know, the way it was meant to be played. Nothing is more exhilarating than live rock music. The Bruce comes alive at 5 every weekday afternoon after the 5 o'clock news. We're spinning tracks from a live rock album. 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Look them up if you're stuck on the side of the road. The Bruce comes alive at 5. Mush pit, not included. Longy and Bruffer. Exceeding no expectations on The Bruce.

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2: Good morning. It's 9 o'clock. I'm Matt Hermes. An alleged drug trafficker has been arrested and charged after an investigation in Kincardine. South Bruce OPP say a vehicle was stopped along Highway 21 Tuesday, and officers allegedly seized suspected illegal narcotics and cash. A search warrant was then executed at a property in Kincardine, and more undisclosed items were seized by police officers. The OPP arrested a 43-year-old Kincardine man and charged him with possession for the purpose of trafficking. Saugeen Shores police have arrested a man after an apartment mishap. Police say a 33-year-old Walkerton man was arrested after breaking into an apartment he believed was his while highly intoxicated. Police say the accused also caused damage to the unit while trying to enter it. On the national news, a planned Alberta to BC oil pipeline has been designated a project of national interest by the federal and Alberta governments. The Pacific Link pipeline would carry 1 billion barrels of oil a day to the West Coast and cost $44 billion to build. The designation is designed to fast-track approvals, including environmental assessments. The federal government and Alberta will own 90% of the pipeline, though federal officials say there are private investors willing to come on board, and Indigenous communities will also be offered an ownership share. And Canadian astronaut Joshua Kutrick and his colleagues are now on board the International Space Station. Two Americans and a Russian make up the rest of the crew. Next week, four people who've been on board since February will head home after completing their mission. That's a look at the news. Now on to sports.
3: 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The Oilers outscored the Canucks 9-7. Connor McDavid had 5 points. The team split their opening two games, scoring a total of 27 goals. Evan Bouchard's the first defenseman ever with 8 points in the first two games. The Rangers beat Tampa. Igor Shesterkin scored the first goalie goal in Rangers history. The Kraken crushed Calgary 6-1. The Mammoth and Blue Jackets also put 6 into the net in season-opening wins. Matthew Nyes had 3 points in his Columbus debut. Also winning were the Devils, Wild, and Sharks. There are 5 games tonight. The Leafs are back at it tomorrow when they host the Senators. That will be Ottawa's first game. The Atlanta Braves eliminated the Phillies and now face the Dodgers. The 4 division series games all start tomorrow. The Browns kicked a field goal in the final seconds for a 27-24 win over the Steelers. Cleveland's 3-1 for the first time in 5 years. And tonight in the CFL, the Red Blacks host the Tiger Cats and the Stamps visit the Riders. Now here's your local sports.
2: Thank you, RJ. In PJHL Pollock Division action tonight, Kincardine Bulldogs host Hanover Barons, and Walkerton Capitals have a home game against Wingham Ironmen. And in the OHL, the Owen Sound Attack traded goaltender Matthew Kaprowski to the Peterborough Petes for a conditional draft pick. 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
2: Mostly cloudy this morning, then clearing to mainly sunny sky. A high of 15 today. Tonight, a few clouds and a low of 7. And for the weekend, mainly sunny tomorrow and a high of 18. 16 on Sunday with a mix of sun and cloud and a slight chance of some showers. Right now, it's 13 in Saugeen Shores. I'm Matt Hermes. 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
2: Lakeshore Recreation tonight, 7 o'clock. So are you going to fall off your chair?
3: I'm coming back.
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3: 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I need Odd Job to push me forward and hand me my cat.
2: Office Olympics.
3: Yes.
2: There you go. 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
3: Bigglesworth.
2: The tribute tonight, 7 o'clock, Lakeshore Recreation. And ticket winners are?
3: Wayne Lawrence and Tawny Foote.
2: All right, Tawny Foote.
3: I'm just getting back into the thing here to make sure I'm right, but I said it now on the air. So,
2: And that's Wayne Lawrence?
3: Wayne Lawrence.
2: All right.
3: Tawny Foote.
2: Lovely. Congratulations.
3: Your name will be at Will Call.
2: Will Call. So your names will be at Lakeshore Recreation tonight.
3: We shouldn't have done that because we don't want somebody to go and say, hi, I'm Wayne. You know.
4: Should have just given the last name.
3: Yes. We blew that one. Nobody do that.
2: I can fix it. Winners of the Foreigner Meets Journey concert tonight, Lakeshore Recreation. Somebody named Tawny, another feller named Wayne. There you go.
4: Congrats. Have fun.
3: Yeah.
2: If you get in now.
4: And if you're not Wayne or Tawny, get your tickets.
2: Get your tickets still available.
4: Yeah.
2: And get to the Lakeshore Recreation website and you can pick them up.
3: I'm sending them a message.
2: Good. All right, that's fine.
3: Just to the people with no last name.
2: Just try not to fall off your chair.
3: Yeah, that's all. It needs to be tightened up. The arm is loose. Look at Robin. Bruff built this, and already we got a loose arm here.
2: I'm not sure I should take responsibility for that or not. The way he jumps around in that chair.
4: Yeah, really. I think that might be the wear and tear more than the construction.
2: We may need another new chair.
3: I'm trying to think of the name of that stuff I have at home, and you put it on your bolt. It's blue, and you put it on your bolt before you turn it in, and it sticks.
4: Silly putty.
3: I want to say it's like a little tiny tube you know that stuff you put on your tooth when it hurts. It's a little tiny tube, ambisol. It's like a little tube like that, and it's blue. And I can't believe I can't think of the name. I've used it, and you put it on a bolt before you turn it in. You ever take a bolt out of your brake caliper, and it's got that blue stuff? That's what it is. And it's not anti-seize. I can't think of the word. Don, send me a message. What is the word for that?
2: Anusol.
3: It's not ambisol. It's the stuff you put on your teeth. It's just a little tube.
4: But
3: and it's
4: like
3: blue,
4: gel.
3: And it's very expensive. It's kind of like toothpaste, but a little more liquid. And you put it on it, and then it binds the bolt into the thread, and it won't come loose ever.
4: Doesn't a nut do that?
3: No, they can rattle loose. That's what I'm going to look it up. You guys, this is very. The thing that drives you nuts is right there.
2: You have to get at it. All right. You won't be able to sleep tonight.
4: School of Rock today. We're going to talk about rockers who are not quite grammatically correct.
2: Ah.
3: So anything I do.
4: I mean, they do it for the rhyme or whatever,
2: you know.
4: You
2: do it for the rhyme, yes.
4: Or what. But yeah, anyway, we'll talk about some of those, just having some fun, and then pop quiz. Somebody's calling with the name.
3: Loctite. He's
2: all right. You can sleep tonight with Loctite.
4: Final chance to get in the draw before we make it for passes for Pumpkin Fest, a family pass, 2 adults, 2 kids. And you guys will have that at the gate?
2: At the gate.
4: On Green Street?
2: That's where
4: you guys
2: will
4: be?
2: Yep, that's where it's set up.
3: I got more people telling me Loctite than we did for the journey tickets.
2: I was going to say, I've tried that Anusol. Is that what the
3: Anusol?
4: Yeah.
3: Don't put that on your belt.
2: Yeah, I used it on the other end. I thought it said Anusol.
4: Oh, dear.
3: Don't put the Loctite on that either.
4: Middleton Federal Financial Services. Let's get out.
2: Here we go.

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The Bruce. It's a contest line, a conversation starter, a sophisticated futuristic mechanism to tell a DJ they messed up. Yeah, we get that a lot. It's the Elgin Jewelers text line, and we want you to try and wear it out. Text the keyword SPARKLE, and you might win something shiny at the end of the month. So that's a bonus, right? A celebration, a recommendation, a helpful hint? 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Oh, and the text line number? 519-389-9790. 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
3: Showers ending early this morning, clearing up, high today 15. Some clouds and fog rolling in tonight, low down to 7. Sunshine tomorrow, high of 18. And Sunday, a mix of sun and cloud. There is a 30% chance of showers on Sunday and a high of 16.
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1: 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How about a Caesar and Bacon McCrispy? 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Here's some 41 on the Brews.

0: 91.9 North, 97.9 South. The Bruce. The Bruce is on the loose. Every nook and cranny in Bruce County. We're here, we're there, we're everywhere. 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
1: I like the beach.
0: 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The Bruce.

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1: Showers ending early this morning, clearing up at a high of 15 today. A few clouds and fog tonight, low down to 7. Mainly sunny tomorrow, high 18. And a mix of sun and cloud with a 30% chance of showers on Sunday, high 16.
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1: Aloha, it is a Friday, the weekend right ahead, and certainly plenty to do. We'll talk a little bit about that. We'll hear your first deep cut of the day. Foo Fighters on the way, Headstones, and it's you too. 91.9 in the north, 97.9 in the south. 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

0: Rock and Robin on the Bruce.
1: October the 2nd, it is World Smile Day. First Friday of October, always. Created by Harvey Ball, that guy who made the iconic yellow smiley face in 1963. Sharing that smile, giving a person a reason to smile with an act of kindness. Name your car day. About 25% of us name our car. I've got friends who are so good at it. I steer my car, just nothing hits me. The most popular name, of course, is Baby. And there are a lot of famous cars that you can get some inspiration from. You know, Herbie from The Love Bug, General Lee from The Dukes of Hazzard, Bandit from Smokey and the Bandit, Lightning McQueen from Cars, you know. Have some fun with that. And while you're thinking about that, have some fried scallops. Mollusks, better known as saltwater clams. They can be cooked in a variety of ways. Today, it's all about the frying. So you can coat them in breadcrumbs and cook them in hot oil. You can sear them in oil without coating, but scallops can be hard to cook. You have to make sure that they're cooked all the way through, but then they can become rubbery as well. So maybe just a really good excuse to go out and enjoy those, having somebody else make them. Either way, hope it's off to a good start for you. Foo Fighters from the Bruce.

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1: Bruce County weather.
6: Clearing nicely to a mix of sun and cloud today. Got that northwest wind, though, gusting to 40 kilometers an hour, keeping it cool with a high of 15. A few clouds tonight, some fog patches developing with a low of 7. Tomorrow looking mainly sunny with a high of 18. Sunday at this point, mix of sun and cloud, slight chance of showers with a high of 16. Sitting at 15 in Tiverton and Cove Island, 14 at Red Bay and Doppington, and 15 degrees in Saugeen Shores.
1: 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Do we ever stop? 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
1: Nice mid-morning pistachio treat. 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

0: 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The Bruce. Bruce County, 4,090 kilometers square. Lake Huron to the west, Georgian Bay to the east. Yeah, Bruce County is deep. So let's spin some deep cuts. Celebrate that largesse. We all know the singles. Yeah, they're there. But Bruce County deep cuts goes deeper. Long lost album tracks, hidden gems, some of your favorite songs that nobody else is playing. What is wrong with them? We're not fooling around here. We're spinning three of these beauties every day. 7 days a week. Bruce County Deep Cuts, in association with Hatton Home Hardware Building Center in Chesley and Hatton Home Hardware in Terra. 91.9 North, 97.9 South. 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
1: Lino's 85, City Lino's 85, and Bruce 75. 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
0: Bruce County weather.
7: Clearing to a mix of sun and cloud today, a northwest wind 40 kilometers an hour, giving us a high around 15. Going to have a few clouds tonight, some fog patches developing as well with a low of 7. Tomorrow looking mainly sunny with a high of 18. Sunday at this point, mix of sun and clouds, slight chance of showers with a high of 16. 15 degrees in Saugeen First Nation and Stokes Bay, 14 in Wyarton and Formosa, and 15 degrees in Saugeen Shores.
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0: Rockin' Robin on the Bruce.
1: Boom, boom, out goes the lights. A song that was actually written by harmonica player Stan Lewis, recorded by another harmonica player called Little Walter back in 1957. And then Canadian guitarist Pat Travers included it in his 1976 self-titled debut album. It was the first song on side two. And it became a favorite of his live shows, thanks to the audience call and answer thing. And he actually recorded that, put a live version on his 1979 album Live, Go For What You Know. And there it is, your first deep cut of the day, along with Hatton Home Hardware Building Center in Chesley and Hatton Home Hardware in Tara. And as always, we would love to hear from you if there is an album cut you would like to hear on the radio. 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It's Big Sugar from the Bruce.

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1: We're into the final hour of our Friday morning, making our way towards lunchtime and some great hockey this weekend. You can fill it all up. The Attack have two home games this weekend. 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Both of those, of course, at the Bayshore. 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But all the games are also carried on our sister station, 893CFOS.ca. And you can also tonight take in the home opener, the season opener for the Saugeen Shores Winter Hawks. They are going to be taking on the Creemore Coyotes, 8:30 tonight at the Plex. And season tickets are on sale. 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And those season tickets will get you into all the regular season games and the playoff home games. So well worth it. But yep, we're at that time of the year. Hockey season underway. Weezer coming up. Going to hear from the Sam Roberts Band, and it's the Colts, 91.9 in the north, 97.9 in the south. We are the Bruce.

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1: The sign says Bruce, and you know how we know? Because you are sending us pictures of them all, which is awesome. 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
1: The sign said, long-haired, freaky people need not apply.
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5: Mix of sun and cloud today. Got a northwest wind, 40 kilometers an hour and a high of 15. A few clouds into tonight. Some fog patches developing with a low of 7. Tomorrow looking mainly sunny with a high of 18. Looking ahead to Sunday, mix of sun and cloud, slight chance of showers with a high of 16. Sitting at 16 degrees in Burgoyne and Tara, 15 in Tobermory and Oliphant, and 16 degrees in Saugeen Shores.
0: 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McDonald's, Port Elgin, Nonstop Rock. 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
5: Mix of sun and cloud today. That northwest wind keeping it cool with a high of 15. Going to have a few clouds tonight with some fog patches developing, going down to 7. Tomorrow, mainly sunny with a high of 18. Sunday at this point, mix of sun and cloud with a slight chance of showers and a high of 16. 16 degrees in Kincardine and in Teeswater, 15 in Tobermory and Occident, and 16 degrees in Saugeen Shores.
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1: We are ready to head into a Friday afternoon and lunchtime. Going to check in with the newsroom, get up to date, and then off to class we go for the final time of the week in the School of Rock. And today, going to talk about those rockers. They made a good song, but they are technically, grammatically incorrect. Pop quiz at the end of class. Going to get you into the draw that we'll make at the end of class for a family pass to Port Elgin Pumpkin Fest. Two adult wristbands, two children's wristbands, and Longy and Bruffert will have those at our tent on the Green Street entrance. So you don't have to worry about coming here and picking them up. You can pick them up as you're heading towards Pumpkin Fest. And that is all thanks to Middleton Finner Financial Services. So go grab your lunch, get your spot. Get ready for class. So we'll hear from Nickelback on the Brews. Never

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2: It's 12 o'clock. Good afternoon. I'm Claire McCormack. Port Elgin Pumpkin Fest is set to go this weekend with all kinds of activities on Saturday and Sunday, including pumpkin weigh-offs, a car show, live music, market, and family activities. Tonight, it's the Pubkin Crawl, which includes a complimentary pumpkin crawl shuttle between Port Elgin and Southampton's downtowns. The Grey Bruce OPP Auxiliary Unit is inviting the community to support its OPP Auxiliary Provincial Food Drive tomorrow. Officers from around Grey Bruce will be collecting donations of non-perishable food items, diapers, and baby supplies to help support local food banks and families in need throughout the region. You can drop off donations at the Lion's Head Foodland tomorrow from 10 to 3 and the Dundalk Foodland from 9 to 12. A downtown sidewalk replacement project gets underway in Owen Sound next week. An advisory from City Hall says 8th Street East will be closed between 2nd and 3rd Avenues East starting next Monday with access only for local traffic. Crews will ensure at least one sidewalk in the area remains open for pedestrians while the work is being completed next week. A planned Alberta to BC oil pipeline has been designated a project of national interest by the federal and Alberta governments. The Pacific Link pipeline would carry 1 million barrels of oil a day to the West Coast and cost $44 billion to build. The designation is designed to fast track approvals, including environmental assessments. Canadian Joshua Kutrick and his colleagues are now on board the International Space Station. There are also two Americans and a Russian. Next week, four people who've been aboard since February will head home after completing their mission. Time now for a check on sports. Here's Matt Hermes.
3: Thank you and good afternoon. There's five games in the NHL tonight. Winnipeg Jets are the lone Canadian team in action. They host Boston Bruins at 8. Tomorrow, the Toronto Maple Leafs take on Ottawa Senators. The Professional Women's Hockey League has announced some changes with four expansion clubs set to hit the ice this season. The PWHL will now have conferences, and the number of playoff teams will increase to 8. The PWHL regular season gets underway in December. In the OHL, seven games tonight. The Owen Sound Attack are off ahead of back-to-back home games at the Bayshore this weekend. Tomorrow night, the Windsor Spitfires are in town. And Sunday afternoon, it's the Brantford Bulldogs. PJHL Pollock Division action. Walkerton Capitals host Wingham Ironmen at 7:30. And Hanover Barons are on the road to face Kincardine Bulldogs. That's underway at 8:30. The Major League Baseball playoffs resume tomorrow with the start of Division Series. And two games in the CFL tonight. 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The weather's coming up next.
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0: Bruce County weather.
2: A mix of sun and clouds this afternoon, 30 kilometer wind gusts, a high around 15 degrees. A few clouds tonight, some fog patches overnight, a light breeze, a low around 5. Mainly sunny on Saturday and a high around 18 degrees. Right now it's 15 degrees in Tobermory, 13 in Walkerton, and it's 15 in Saugeen Shores. I'm Claire McCormack. 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
1: All right, I know it is a Friday, but it is time to settle down. Class is about to begin in the Middleton Finner Financial Services School of Rock. And in today's class, we're going to take a look at grammatically incorrect songs. It's called poetic license, and it's everywhere in music. Sometimes songwriters just want to make a rhyme, and it works most of the time. However, there's something very rock and roll about lyrics that are grammatically incorrect, thumbing their nose at the English teachers. That's assuming, of course, that they did it on purpose. Bob Dylan is a great writer. He won a Nobel Prize in Literature, so you'll give him the benefit of the doubt that he did this on purpose. Lay, lady, lay. The use of lay versus lie. Both can be used in the present tense. However, lay technically requires an object. You can lay down a book or lay down the law, but if you're talking about a person, they lie down. Now, it can get tricky because people do lay down sometimes, but only in the past tense. Maybe it's because it's been around for so long, but you have to go with Bob on this one because lie, lady, lie just doesn't have the same ring.

0: Get schooled.
1: 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We've got a lot to cover, and time is short.
0: Robin Woods, School of Rock, 97.9. The Bruce.

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1: In today's class, we are talking about grammatically incorrect songs in the Middleton Finner Financial Services School of Rock. It's probably the most common grammatical error in music. The double negative. The examples are too numerous to list. This, however, is one of the most iconic songs in rock. I can't get no satisfaction. Of course, if one was being grammatically correct, the song should say, I can't get any satisfaction, but that doesn't fit into the meter of the song and it doesn't have the same punch or grit. Mick Jagger went to the London School of Economics before abandoning his studies to focus on music. Keith Richards went to Danforth Technical School before he was expelled and transferred to art college, but his studies were sidelined in favor of learning guitar solos. So it makes sense. Killer guitar riff, grammatically incorrect title.

0: get schooled.
1: 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It was called rock and roll.
0: Robin Woods, School of Rock, 97.9. 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
6: Bruce County weather.
7: Few clouds into tonight. Fog patches developing, going down to 7 degrees. Tomorrow looking mainly sunny with a high of 18. Rounding out the weekend on Sunday, looking for a mix of sun and cloud with a slight chance of showers and a high of 16.
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1: You are in the School of Rock along with Middleton Finner Financial Services. And in today's class, we are talking about songs that are grammatically incorrect. I feel like criticizing Kid Rock for bad grammar is a bit like criticizing the sea for being wet. However, we'll focus on All Summer Long and one line in particular. We didn't have no internet, but man, I never will forget the way the moonlight shined upon her hair. That lovely double negative again, saying we didn't have no internet means that he did have internet, following up with, but man, I never will forget, connects the two thoughts, means he remembers despite not having internet. And technically, shined can be used, but it perhaps would have sounded a little more poetic if the moonlight shone upon her hair.

0: Rockin' Robin on The Bruce.
1: This is the Middleton Finner Financial Services School of Rock, and in today's class, we are going through songs that are grammatically incorrect. Next, we turn our attention to Sir Paul, starting with the Wings song, My Love. In his book, The Lyrics, 1956 to the Present, Paul McCartney wrote that the lyric, My Love Does It Good, has a lot of music history laying behind it. It's a classic case of the non-grammatical somehow being the perfect choice. Quote, instead of writing, my love does it well, or my love does it marvelously, or my love does it with panache, or even my love's a good shag, we have her do it good. Paul says it's always satisfying to subvert the rules of grammar. Besides, it leaves a lot to the imagination. This rule breaking started long before his days with Wings. Case in point, Ticket to Ride. She got a ticket to ride, but she don't care.

0: The five triangles composing the aforementioned NIGH each are equal to the triangle CAB in this geometric concept.
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6: Bruce County Weather.
7: A few clouds tonight, going to have fog patches developing with a low going down to 7. Tomorrow looking mainly sunny with a high of 18. And Sunday, a mix of sun and cloud at this point with a slight chance of showers and a high of 16.
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1: It is time for your pop quiz. I've got a question based on what we've talked about in class. The correct answer is going to get you into the draw that we'll make at the end of class for a family pass to this weekend's Pumpkin Fest. Two adult wristbands, two children's wristbands, and those can be picked up at the Green Street entrance where Longy and Bruffer will be set up. And that is courtesy of Middleton Finner Financial Services, your Sun Life advisors in Kincardine and Port Elgin. Which artist explained his grammatical incorrectness in his book, The Lyrics, 1956 to the Present? 519-389-9790. If you want to call in your answer or go through the Elgin Jewelers text line, you can also go through the website, rockthebruce.ca. You'll see the word win at the top of the page. Just click on that, and you'll see where you can get your answer in. Which artist from class explained his grammatical incorrectness in his book, The Lyrics, 1956 to the Present? Get your answer in while we hear from BTO, but first it's George Thorogood on the Bruce.

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0: Rockin' Robin on the Bruce.
1: So this time around, I asked you which artist in class kind of explained his grammatical incorrectness in his book, The Lyrics 1956 to the Present. It was Sir Paul McCartney. So if that is what you said, got your name into the draw, we'll shuffle things up here, and congratulations going out to Michelle Jack. Congratulations, Michelle. You have got that family pass to Pumpkin Fest this weekend, thanks to Middleton Finner Financial Services, your Sun Life offices in Port Elgin and Kincardine. 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
0: That is the bell. School's out! 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
1: We are full ready to take on the rest of our Friday afternoon. Going to have a look at what's new on the big screen for you this weekend. Cage the Elephant on the way, The Glorious Sons, and It Is the Boss. 91.9 in the North, 97.9 in the South. 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

0: on the Bruce.
1: Cinema movies opening up on the big screen for you this weekend. We start with Digger, the most powerful man in the world, tries to prove he is humanity's savior before the disaster he unleashed destroys everything. Tom Cruise, not looking like Tom Cruise at all. Riz Ahmed, John Goodman, Sandra Hüller, Michael Stahlberg, and Jesse Plemons star in that. And Verity, while a ghostwriting for an injured best-selling novelist, Loan Ashley discovers autobiographical notes that reveals unsettling details about Verity's past, and it makes it challenging for Loan to separate fiction from reality. It is based on Colleen Hoover's novel of the same name. It stars Anne Hathaway in her fifth movie of the year, by the way, Dakota Johnson and Josh Harnett. So checking out some of that as we go through the weekend. It's Cage the Elephant from The Bruce.

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0: Bruce County weather.
7: Few clouds into tonight. Fog patches developing, going down to 7 degrees. Tomorrow looking mainly sunny with a high of 18. Rounding out the weekend on Sunday, looking for a mix of sun and cloud with a slight chance of showers and a high of 16.
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1: We've had lunch. Now we need dessert, and a Snickers McFlurry sounds perfect. 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

0: 91.9 North, 97.9 South. The Bruce. The Bruce is on the loose. Every nook and cranny in Bruce County. We're here, we're there, we're everywhere. Big events, small events, a leisurely day at the beach.
1: I like the beach.
0: If you see the Bruce Cruiser in your neighborhood, stop and say, hey, Shiny Love, give me some of that sweet, sweet swag. The Bruce.

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0: Bruce County weather.
4: A few clouds tonight, going to have fog patches developing with a low going down to 7. Tomorrow looking mainly sunny with a high of 18. And Sunday, a mix of sun and cloud at this point with a slight chance of showers and a high of 16.
0: From the tip of the peninsula to that pointy part at the bottom near Teeswater, people of the Bruce, mate! Oh, crap. I mean, unite! 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
1: Well, that's going to wrap up our time together. Thank you, as always, for letting me be a part of your day. We got Remy Smith ready to take over, keep you company through the rest of your Friday afternoon. He's got another deep cut coming alive at 5 and a lot of great music and fun to get you through your Friday afternoon and officially into the weekend. Hope it's a good one for you. Hope we see you at Pumpkin Fest. Billy Talent, Rivers Cuomo from the Bruce.

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1: The leaves are changing. 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
7: 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Loves Herself probably is the poppiest song on the album that I recorded. And it's got a really neat outro thanks to the production of Jeff Blackwood, who did my album, and turned out really well. And I think everybody knows somebody who loves themselves way too much. 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
1: John Cougar Mellencamp. Not a bad way to kick off this Friday afternoon. 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
2: It is Friday, and I have got adventures ahead of me for this weekend. Not just kicking back on the couch lazy style with a bag of chips in my lap, although I might end up doing that Sunday. Before we get there, we got some stuff to talk about that is for sure. A land shark spotted on the streets of New Jersey, a neighbor from absolute hell. Plus, will the negative hype in this world ever begin to dial back and calm down? Plus, we have a very cool deep cut at the end of this hour, a live track for you just after 5 o'clock and more. Stick around. It's Red Hot Chili Peppers Can't Stop. And we're the Bruce.

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1: Bruce County weather.
5: Few clouds into tonight. Fog patches developing, going down to 7 degrees. Tomorrow looking mainly sunny with a high of 18. Rounding out the weekend on Sunday, looking for a mix of sun and cloud with a slight chance of showers and a high of 16.
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1: 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Right now, Death From Above, 1979. It's 1+1. And we're the Bruce.

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4: Bruce County weather.
5: A few clouds tonight, going to have fog patches developing with a low going down to 7. Tomorrow looking mainly sunny with a high of 18. And Sunday, a mix of sun and cloud at this point with a slight chance of showers and a high of 16.
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Kiss Hard Luck Woman from the 1976 Rock and Roll Over album. It was actually written with somebody else in mind. Paul Stanley was a huge Rod Stewart fan and wrote it hoping Stewart would record it himself, taking inspiration from Maggie May and You Wear It Well. But after Beth became a big surprise hit, they decided to keep this one and handed it to Peter Criss, whose raspy voice was so Stewart-like, people actually thought they were hearing Rod. Stanley also borrowed some of the songs Sailor and Heartbreak imagery from Brandy. Turns out even guys in face paint can have some feelings too. One of our Bruce County deep cuts, the kind of tracks you can't find anywhere else, but we proudly play 3 times a day, 7 days a week, and they are brought to you by Hatton Home Hardware Building Center Chesley and Hatton Home Hardware in Terra. Right now, City in Color, Save Your Scissors, and we're the Bruce.

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8: Few clouds into tonight. Fog patches developing, going down to 7 degrees. Tomorrow looking mainly sunny with a high of 18. Rounding out the weekend on Sunday, looking for a mix of sun and cloud with a slight chance of showers and a high of 16.
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0: 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Everyone is welcome. 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
0: 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Take as many shots as you like. 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
0: Bruce County weather.
4: A few clouds tonight, going to have fog patches developing with a low going down to 7. Tomorrow looking mainly sunny with a high of 18. And Sunday, a mix of sun and cloud at this point with a slight chance of showers and a high of 16.
0: Hey, everyone over at the Bruce Power. Thanks for keeping the lights on. And we need to keep the refrigerator plugged in so we've got cold beer. There you go. 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
1: I am getting so sick of negative hype. Basically, everywhere I look in this world, especially in digital spaces, look on social media, mainstream news, all these sensationalized negative hype headlines just designed to try to get you to engage, comment, click, whatever it happens to be, because engagement, comments, and clicks equal money in the long run for these companies. Most recently, these bands are a little heavy for us here at the Bruce, but most recently, Marilyn Manson was announced to be on a couple stops for the Slipknot tour, and a lot of the posts I'm seeing, because I'm a fan of both artists, on my social media, is just how angry Slipknot fans are that Manson was added to the bill for a couple stops. And honestly, I don't believe this to be true, even in any way, shape, or form. Usually, in the comment sections underneath that, there are a bunch of Slipknot fans saying, heck yeah, I'm ready for this show. I am not against it at all. And even if there are a percentage that are dropping out because of that on the bill, you better believe the fans that are going for Manson are going to fill those seats without any kind of problem at all. But it's a good example of like just the negative hype for the whole purpose of creating controversy, engagement, arguments, and clicks. And it is just becoming very tiring for me at this point in time. What do you think? Shoot me a text. It's Glorious Sons, and we're the Bruce.
0: I wanna be normal. I wanna be sane. I wanna

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1: It's 4 o'clock. Good afternoon. I'm Claire McCormack. South Bruce OPP say they responded to a collision this afternoon near Lucknow. They say it happened on Bruce Road 1 between South Kinloss Avenue and Grey Ox Avenue. Police say an electric bicycle was involved. They say one person was transported to hospital where their injuries were being assessed. Port Elgin Pumpkin Fest is taking place this weekend. Tonight is the Pumpkin Crawl. It's a pub crawl that includes a shuttle between Port Elgin and Southampton's downtowns. Saturday and Sunday are the main days of the festival, with a midway featuring rides and games, a classic car show, live music, pumpkin and giant vegetable weigh-offs, vendors market, food trucks, and family activities. A big winner with the heaviest pumpkin will be declared. Last year's pumpkin winner was Terry Weber with a 1,965-pound pumpkin. Saugeen Shores police have taken a report about stolen cables and connections for generators from the Pumpkin Fest midway overnight. Police say anyone with information is asked to contact them. They say if you know something, say something, and don't let people ruin the weekend for everyone else. The Grey Bruce OPP Auxiliary Unit is holding a provincial food drive tomorrow. Auxiliary officers from across Grey Bruce will be collecting donations of non-perishable food, diapers, and baby supplies to help support local food banks and families in need throughout the region. You can drop off donations at the Lion's Head Foodland tomorrow from 10 until 3 and the Dundalk Foodland from 9 until noon. Canadian Joshua Kutrick and his colleagues are now on board the International Space Station. Two Americans and a Russian also make up the crew. Next week, four people who've been aboard since February will come home after completing their mission. In sports, there are five games in the NHL tonight. The Winnipeg Jets are the lone Canadian team in action. They host the Boston Bruins at 8. Tomorrow, the Toronto Maple Leafs take on Ottawa. The Professional Women's Hockey League has announced some changes, with four expansion clubs set to hit the ice this season. The PWHL will now have conferences, and the number of playoff teams will increase to 8. The PWHL season gets underway in December. In the OHL, seven games tonight. The Owen Sound Attack are off ahead of back-to-back home games at the Bayshore this weekend. Tomorrow night, the Windsor Spitfires are in town. And Sunday afternoon, it's the Brantford Bulldogs. In the Provincial Junior Hockey League, the Walkerton Capitals host Wingham at 7:30, and the Hanover Barons are on the road to face the Kincardine Bulldogs at 8:30. The Major League Baseball playoffs resume tomorrow with the start of the Division Series. 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The weather is next.
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0: Bruce County weather.
1: A mainly clear sky tonight with some fog patches developing overnight. 30-kilometer wind gusts becoming light, a low of 5. A mix of sun and clouds Saturday, a high of 18. A 40% chance of showers Sunday, and a high around 18. I'm Claire McCormack. 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
2: He's talking about the negative hype that I see online all the time. And see if it's working its way into like sitcoms and stuff like that as well. Got quite a few text messages on the Elle and Jewel line. People agreeing, and one person saying that the world was happier, quoting, the world was happier before the internet and social media. You know what? I say this a lot myself, and honestly, I don't know if I'm right. I only have my own anecdotal evidence, which basically means my own experiences and not stuff that's actually been studied scientifically with statistics and all that kind of stuff. And you're right. Like, we were so much happier when we didn't get faced with this kind of stuff all the time. And people weren't paid by clicks, forcing them to sensationalize everything that's put out to the world. I don't think there's any way of going back, but maybe if we just stop buying into the negative hype, stop commenting, resist the urge, and move on, perhaps it'll die down if enough of us start doing that. Arctic Monkeys on The Brew.

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5: Few clouds into tonight. Fog patches developing, going down to 7 degrees. Tomorrow looking mainly sunny with a high of 18. Rounding out the weekend on Sunday, looking for a mix of sun and cloud with a slight chance of showers and a high of 16.
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1: Pretty Reckless back there. Lenny Kravitz coming up right now. Aldo Nova. It's Fantasy. 91.9 North, 97.9 South. 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
2: An actual shark has been spotted on the streets of New Jersey. Now, I know this sounds like something out of a terrible B-movie, and I'm sure that it was at some point in time, but it's also a reality. Some people were spotting stuff in the water as New Jersey started to flood and water filled the streets. One of those things that was spotted was a fin moving around suspiciously like a shark. A few shark experts have come out and said, yep, that is most definitely what that is swimming around in the water. But good news is, their estimations is that it's a little shark that is usually quite harmless to human beings and is often found kind of working its way into fresh water from time to time before going back out to the salty areas. Nobody's been hurt by said shark, but sightings have been spotted, and this is wild. Like, absolutely wild. It's terrible that the streets are being flooded to that kind of point, but it is certainly something straight out of the movies. A shark swimming down a city street. I would watch that movie 100%. If it already exists, shoot me a text and let me know the name of it, because I would watch that movie. R. Kells on the Bruce.
0: Just a kid.

0: 91.9 North, 97.9 South. The Bruce. The Bruce is on the loose. Every nook and cranny in Bruce County. We're here, we're there, we're everywhere. 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
1: I like the beach.
0: If you see the Bruce Cruiser in your neighborhood, stop and say, hey, Shiny Love, give me some of that sweet, sweet swag. The Bruce.

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2: A few clouds tonight, going to have fog patches developing with a low going down to 7. Tomorrow looking mainly sunny with a high of 18. And Sunday, a mix of sun and cloud at this point with a slight chance of showers and a high of 16.
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1: Got a text message in about the shark story I was just talking about. Sadly, not a reference or a recommendation to the movie that I'm hoping to see with this exact plot, but it does say, Remy, that's not far from where they shot Jaws. And like the teeth gritting emoji that looks a little unsettled and nervous. It's funny. I brought up Jaws the other day in conversation. Like, honestly, that movie probably scared more people than any movie before or after it. And I know a lot of the like new younger generation would watch it and not understand the hype behind Jaws, but less is more was definitely the case back when that movie was filmed. You only see the shark pop out of the water in the last little bit of the movie. Everything else is just suspense, tension, uneasiness, and I know friends that will never go near a natural body of water because of that movie. I know a couple of people who are concerned about swimming pools and overfull bathtubs because of that movie. And it's probably going to be similar things with the sharks swimming the streets of New Jersey right now. Monster Truck, The Lion, and with the Bruce.

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1: It's 5 o'clock. Good afternoon. I'm Claire McCormack. South Bruce OPP say they responded to a collision this afternoon near Lucknow. They say it happened on Bruce Road 1 between South Kinloss Avenue and Grey Ox Avenue. Police say an electric bicycle was involved. They say one person was transported to hospital where their injuries were being assessed. Port Elgin Pumpkin Fest is taking place this weekend. Tonight is the Pubkin Crawl. It's a pub crawl that includes a shuttle between Port Elgin and Southampton's downtowns. Saturday and Sunday are the main days of the festival, with a midway featuring rides and games, a classic car show, live music, pumpkin and giant vegetable weigh-offs, vendors market, food trucks, and family activities. A big winner with the heaviest pumpkin will be declared. Last year's pumpkin winner was Terry Weber with a 1,965-pound pumpkin. Saugeen Shores police have taken a report about stolen cables and connections for generators from the Pumpkin Fest midway overnight. Police say anyone with information is asked to contact them. They say if you know something, say something, and don't let people ruin the weekend for everyone else. The Grey Bruce OPP Auxiliary Unit is holding a provincial food drive tomorrow. Auxiliary officers from across Grey Bruce will be collecting donations of non-perishable food, diapers, and baby supplies to help support local food banks and families in need throughout the region. You can drop off donations at the Lion's Head Foodland tomorrow from 10 until 3 and the Dundalk Foodland from 9 until noon. Canadian Joshua Kutrick and his colleagues are now on board the International Space Station. Two Americans and a Russian also make up the crew. Next week, four people who've been aboard since February will come home after completing their mission. In sports, there are five games in the NHL tonight. The Winnipeg Jets are the lone Canadian team in action. They host the Boston Bruins at 8. Tomorrow, the Toronto Maple Leafs take on Ottawa. The Professional Women's Hockey League has announced some changes, with four expansion clubs set to hit the ice this season. The PWHL will now have conferences, and the number of playoff teams will increase to 8. The PWHL season gets underway in December. In the OHL, seven games tonight. The Owen Sound Attack are off ahead of back-to-back home games at the Bayshore this weekend. Tomorrow night, the Windsor Spitfires are in town. And Sunday afternoon, it's the Brantford Bulldogs. In the Provincial Junior Hockey League, the Walkerton Capitals host Wingham at 7:30, and the Hanover Barons are on the road to face the Kincardine Bulldogs at 8:30. The Major League Baseball playoffs resume tomorrow with the start of the Division Series. 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The weather is next.
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1: A mainly clear sky tonight with some fog patches developing overnight. 30-kilometer wind gusts becoming light, a low of 5. A mix of sun and clouds Saturday, a high of 18. A 40% chance of showers Sunday and a high around 18. I'm Claire McCormack. 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
1: I came across a news article today that was absolutely devastating. I guess a family saved up everything they had to buy their first home, which in this economy is a pretty tough thing to do. And the best they could afford was a semi-detached, which is a great place to start. They invested a whole bunch of money into renovating after they purchased it, bringing it up to a nice level to feel comfortable living in. 18 months after they were there, the adjoining neighbor decided they were going to demolish their half of the semi-detached, effectively destroying the half that the new family had purchased. There are holes in the floor, the wall, the ceiling. It let in all kinds of water, places filling up with mold. Bottom line, it is completely and totally trashed. Turns out the neighbor adjoining didn't get any paperwork, any permission, ask any questions, no permits, no nothing. Just decided to demo it one day while the other family was away on vacation. They came home to find this place more or less at the point of condemned. The weirdest part of the article, there's no resolution that I was able to find. Unfortunately, this family is just completely displaced, and because it's such a unique situation, nobody quite knows what they're going to do yet. Cage the Elephant, and we're the Bruce.

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0: Bruce County weather.
3: Few clouds into tonight. Fog patches developing, going down to 7 degrees. Tomorrow looking mainly sunny with a high of 18. Rounding out the weekend on Sunday, looking for a mix of sun and cloud with a slight chance of showers and a high of 16.
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1: 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Nirvana on the way. 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
1: Got a text on the Elgin Jewel line about the story I was just talking. The neighbors who decimated and absolutely demolished their half of a semi-detached. Problem is, they also destroyed the half the other people were living in. Text message says, Remy, absolutely disgusting. I hope these people get exactly what's coming to them, and I hope the family isn't displaced for too long. Me too, dude. Like, I honestly cannot even put myself

in these kind of shoes, like at all, at all. I cannot even imagine the emotions that would run through me if I came home from vacation to find that my neighbor had tore down their half of a semi-detached, effectively destroying my half. It's wild. It's absolutely wild. I'm sure something's going to happen for this family, but it's up in the air right now. I'm Mother Earth, and with the Bruce.

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7: A few clouds tonight, going to have fog patches developing with a low going down to 7. Tomorrow looking mainly sunny with a high of 18. And Sunday, a mix of sun and cloud at this point with a slight chance of showers and a high of 16.
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2: That is it. That is all for me today. I am looking forward to the weekend. Not a layback and relaxed kind of weekend, although I do enjoy my time on the couch wearing track pants, eating chips. No, I'm heading off to the city. A good friend of mine and I are going to a concert tomorrow night. Big, big, big fan. And he's a diehard fan, so it should be a good time. The bad time is going to be driving all the way back here after the show. I'm going to leave you with J.J. Wild. It's Best Boy. 91.9 North, 97.9 South. We're The Bruce, and you and I will talk again on Monday.

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1: It's 6 o'clock. Good evening. I'm Claire McCormack. South Bruce OPP say they responded to a collision this afternoon near Lucknow. They say it happened on Bruce Road 1 between South Kinloss Avenue and Grey Ox Avenue. Police say an electric bicycle was involved. They say one person was transported to hospital where their injuries were being assessed. Port Elgin Pumpkin Fest is taking place this weekend. Tonight is the Pumpkin Crawl. It's a pub crawl that includes a shuttle between Port Elgin and Southampton's downtowns. Saturday and Sunday are the main days of the festival, with a midway featuring rides and games, a classic car show, live music, pumpkin and giant vegetable weigh-offs, vendors market, food trucks, and family activities. A big winner with the heaviest pumpkin will be declared. Last year's pumpkin winner was Terry Weber with a 1,965-pound pumpkin. Saugeen Shores police have taken a report about stolen cables and connections for generators from the Pumpkin Fest midway overnight. Police say anyone with information is asked to contact them. They say if you know something, say something, and don't let people ruin the weekend for everyone else. The Grey Bruce OPP Auxiliary Unit is holding a provincial food drive tomorrow. Auxiliary officers from across Grey Bruce will be collecting donations of non-perishable food, diapers, and baby supplies to help support local food banks and families in need throughout the region. You can drop off donations at the Lion's Head Foodland tomorrow from 10 until 3 and the Dundalk Foodland from 9 until noon. Canadian Joshua Kutrick and his colleagues are now on board the International Space Station. Two Americans and a Russian also make up the crew. Next week, four people who've been aboard since February will come home after completing their mission. In sports, there are five games in the NHL tonight. The Winnipeg Jets are the lone Canadian team in action. They host the Boston Bruins at 8. Tomorrow, the Toronto Maple Leafs take on Ottawa. The Professional Women's Hockey League has announced some changes, with four expansion clubs set to hit the ice this season. The PWHL will now have conferences, and the number of playoff teams will increase to 8. The PWHL season gets underway in December. In the OHL, seven games tonight. The Owen Sound Attack are off ahead of back-to-back home games at the Bayshore this weekend. Tomorrow night, the Windsor Spitfires are in town. And Sunday afternoon, it's the Brantford Bulldogs. In the Provincial Junior Hockey League, the Walkerton Capitals host Wingham at 7:30, and the Hanover Barons are on the road to face the Kincardine Bulldogs at 8:30. The Major League Baseball playoffs resume tomorrow with the start of the Division Series. Two games in the CFL tonight. 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
0: Bruce County weather.
1: A mainly clear sky tonight with some fog patches developing overnight. 30-kilometer wind gusts becoming light, a low of 5. A mix of sun and clouds Saturday, a high of 18. A 40% chance of showers Sunday, and a high around 18. I'm Claire McCormack. 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
0: 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The Bruce.

Oh, good Friday evening, everyone. It's been a long week for Channy. Has it been a long week for you? Let's kick it off with some Tom Petty.

There is a lot going on this weekend, including Pumpkin Fest. I know everyone's excited about that. It is awesome every single year. Are you going to head out to Pumpkin Fest? It's going to be a lot of fun.

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0: Bruce County weather.
3: A mainly clear sky tonight with some fog patches developing overnight. 30-kilometer wind gusts becoming light, a low of 5. A mix of sun and clouds Saturday, a high of 18. A 40% chance of showers Sunday and a high around 18.
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7: Bruce County weather.
8: A mainly clear sky tonight with some fog patches developing overnight. 30-kilometer wind gusts becoming light, a low of 5. A mix of sun and clouds Saturday, a high of 18. A 40% chance of showers Sunday and a high around 18.
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Another amazing deep cut, Lump, the Presidency of the United States of America. I had that album, best album ever, and Lump was like one of my top songs off that album. So you know I love that deep cut. 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

You know, this week has been crazy for the whole world. There's so much going on all the time, and sometimes it feels like the world's just on fire. And I just want to send out some positive vibes, some good juju to all of you. Make sure you remember what you're grateful for and the things you love, and make sure you tell anybody, anywhere what you love about them. 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Make sure you are too. It's good for the soul. Rainbow in the dark. Dio.

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1: Have you got in on our science contest yet? 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Some of the entries, and people are going all out, because the more entries you put in, the higher your chance at winning $1,000. 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
0: Bruce County weather.
7: A mainly clear sky tonight with some fog patches developing overnight. 30-kilometer wind gusts becoming light, a low of 5. A mix of sun and clouds Saturday, a high of 18. A 40% chance of showers Sunday and a high around 18.
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0: The Bruce comes alive at 5 every weekday afternoon after the 5 o'clock news. We're spinning tracks from a live rock album. 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
7: Bruce County weather.
8: A mainly clear sky tonight with some fog patches developing overnight. 30-kilometer wind gusts becoming light, a low of 5. A mix of sun and clouds Saturday, a high of 18. A 40% chance of showers Sunday and a high around 18.
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Well, that's it for me this evening, you guys. I will be back tomorrow night just before the Rum Rats Bush Party with Longy and Bruffer. So make sure you get your requests in at rockthebruce.ca. And I hope you have a great weekend. You go to Pumpkin Fest. 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Oh, go to the Smith's Apples and Farm Market. 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I'll talk to you guys tomorrow night. Have a good evening.

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2: 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It's Bruce County Rock, and this tune coming right out of the county surrounding us. This one, the Castros. Oh, my dear. 97.9, The Bruce.

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